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1: 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Odteď už jenom Energy.

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1: We were strangers at the bar, they were playing Wonderwall. I overheard you say you hate this song. Next thing I knew, I'm walking over, came and tapped you on your shoulder. Said, my dear, you're not the only one. Spent the night there at my place, that night became 100 days. And I shared all my deepest secrets with you.

Hearts are missing, heads are blazing, nights become the starts of days, and I've been drinking just to get me through. It's funny how you love someone, and when it's over, said and done, it's almost like you never even knew.

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Radio Energik. Odteď už jenom Energik. You know what? Lucas and Steve. Black Street. No diggity. No doubt.

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Odteď už jenom Energik. One step, two step. 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One step, two step, go. Fighters don't cry.

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Well, they said it'll never last. Well, I'm here to tell you, it's now the 21st century.